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0: So you turn on your radio and realize, whoa, this station's got everything. 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

0: Jumping on the Inside at 15 and a half minutes after the hour of 6 a.m. Good morning to you. Happy Way Back Wednesday. Happy, 12th of August. I hope you had a pretty amazing Tuesday and you're up and raring to go this Wednesday. If you need to be up and raring to go. If you're not, you're probably just, you know, laying in bed and saying, oh, do I need to today? But you know what? We got the vibes. We got the tunes. It's Way Back Wednesday. We started since 5 a.m. We're taking you guys all the way until 12 midnight tonight. The best of the 80s, 90s, and 2000s. I'm DJ Danny. Looks like I'm solo in studio today. No sight or sound of the valser. But that's okay. I've seen quite a few of you guys on our WhatsApp chat already. That number in studio, 394-9595. I don't need to worry, plenty of you on the outside to keep me company. And we have all the tunes and all the jams on the inside, you know, to set your morning straight. So good morning and let's Wednesday together.
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1: It's great to be number one again. Everything that you want. 9-5 is now the ultimate one.

Wellness Warriors. Maybe you just came back from a run. Maybe you're now heading to the gym. Maybe you're laying in bed questioning, should I go to the gym today? Well, hopefully that song was some motivation for you. You know, eating right, eating clean, working out, doing your movements and your steps every day. I see you. I'm also checking out a lot of people working out in all these cute matching sets. I love them. Love to see it in the gym. It's 28 and a half minutes after the hour of 6 a.m. in your first hour. Well, your second hour, technically, of Way Back Wednesday. But your first hour of your morning reset. You're locked on to 95, the ultimate one. I'm DJ Danny. 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So it was pretty overcast, I should say, in Uptown Port of Spain when I was leaving home to head to the studio. And so let's check out the weather report today and see what we can expect, because I hope for some rain. And I did see a notification pop up on my phone last night saying a 60% chance of rain today. So let's see if that's really happening. I could, man.

So you know what? Do like me, which is one of the very rare days that I did this. But it was so overcast that I actually took my umbrella out of the car with me when I was heading into the studio, just in case. So maybe you might want to be a little bit prepared. I got some George Michael lined up.

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1: It's great to be number one again. Everything that you want. 9-5 is now the ultimate one.

guys enjoyed that music sweep. A short one, some Bob Marley, some Fleetwood Mac to take us to just about 12 minutes at the top of the hour. And that time check was brought to you with the compliments of Felicity Community Pharmacy. So let's jump on our WhatsApp chat really quickly and say good morning going out to Anton. Good morning to Bina Ashes and Lily out in Rio. I'm wishing everyone a safe and awesome day. Good morning to Trisha, locked on. Good morning to Dan. Yes, top of the morning to you. Let's see who's jumping on here as well. Camille is shouting out Anushka, Omar, Franca, Dylan, Gary, and Rydell. I'll see if I can hook you guys up with that John Sakana. And it's right aligned with I'll Be Back Wednesday.

0: the 2026 Pop Music Awards Festival. 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

And I don't know if it's Sharona, model of his car. What is he singing about? His Corolla? His Sentra? All right, some knock to take us just up to network news in a couple of seconds away at 7 a.m. You're locked on to 95, the ultimate one. 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

0: Good morning, I'm Kay Marie Fletcher with Headline News on CNC3 and the TBC Radio Network. A grand drone show is being planned for this year's Independence Day celebrations. Minister of Agriculture and Fisheries Ravi Rattiram made the announcement on Tuesday during an interview with CNC3 News in Tobago. However, Rattiram declined to say whether the drone show will replace the traditional Independence fireworks. Animal rights activists and groups against noise pollution have clamored for fireworks to be eliminated from the celebrations. With last year's celebrations cancelled due to security concerns, Rattiram said 2026 will include new elements.
1: We're going to be using technology. I believe we're going to have a beautiful drone show on the evening of Independence. We're going to have our national instrument. You know, today as we celebrate Steel Pan Day, I can, you know, say happy Steel Pan Day to everyone. And on Independence Day, we will actually be having Pan on the Road happening for Independence. It's some new elements that Minister of Culture has brought into our Independence.
0: Just days after hosting a book drive for children in her community, Reform Manihamburi councillor Vashti Suku has died at the age of 60. Suku was a fixture in local government and UNC politics. Having entered political

0: to be issued in advance. Shorter displays and lower noise fireworks use where feasible. It is also calling for measures to discourage uncontrolled fireworks before and after the official display. To eliminate the noise which affects places such as the zoo and pet owners the most, the group is also suggesting drone technology as an alternative. This has been Headline News. Stay tuned for another news update at the top of the hour and for comprehensive coverage in our midday news and major newscast at 7 p.m. on CNC3.
1: That was your second.
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0: wearing. It will soon pass, whatever it is. 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
1: And kicking off your number two of your Way Back Wednesday morning reset at 8 minutes after the hour of 7 a.m. Some Bobby McFerrin, Don't Worry, Be Happy. I really loved that video back in the day when I was a child. It was just so silly and fun and such a simple but really significant message. Don't worry, be happy. I mean, it's be real tough though. Life be life and hard these days, guys. I mean, everywhere you turn, from social media, the news, the grocery shelf, the prices, everywhere, it's like so much to worry about and just overthink and, yeah, ruminate and not just feel happy at all. But remember, happiness is a choice. Worry solves nothing. And, you know, practicing a little bit of gratitude, you know, looking for glimmers. We talk about glimmers all the time. A little bit of joy, allowing yourself to feel joy. Taking a time out, practicing mindfulness. One steps ahead in the right direction to maybe, you know, claiming less worry and more happiness and more joy. And of course, 9-5, the ultimate one, and we're back Wednesday because we do this every Wednesday from 5 a.m. to 12 midnight. All the tunes from the happiest times of our lives, right? I got some Pat Benatar lined up, some Toad the Wet Sprocket. I'm DJ Danny, taking you to 9 a.m. My number in studio, 394-9595.

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and to Mr. Mister to take us to 24 minutes after the hour of 7 o'clock. If you're now joining me, good morning. Welcome to Way Back Wednesday, locked on to 95, the ultimate one, your morning reset. I'm DJ Tani. I'm taking you guys until 9 a.m. So a friend of mine sent me, she's a flight attendant, and she sent me this story yesterday, and I was like, this cannot be real life, because I would think that these are things that never happened for 500, Alex, because how? All right, so a couple of news sites and blogs are reporting on this story. So apparently, this is the headline. A flight was cancelled as a child refuses to sit down and fasten their seatbelt. So apparently a flight in Canada has been cancelled after the child refused to sit and fasten their seatbelt. Now, the Porter Airlines service had left the terminal in British Columbia and was heading for the runway. According to the airline, a parent and cabin crew had repeatedly tried, to secure the child in their seat to no success. And the plane was forced to return to the gate so the parent and child could be removed along with their luggage. However, the remaining passengers also had to disembark while flight plans were refiled and paperwork completed because, of course, the crew was past, I guess, their allocated flight hours. The flight was delayed overnight and then had to be departed the next day. Now, in a statement, Porter Airlines said the young child had been standing in their seat, creating unsafe conditions for takeoff. It was unclear how old the child was, but I mean, a young child, I would say, less toddler age, maybe less than 3 years old. Now, the airline apologized to passengers who were inconvenienced and confirmed they were rebooked on a different flight the following day. Doesn't say how much money they got, because that should be leading the conversation, and I hope they put them up in a hotel overnight. But how do you not, or how can you not contain your toddler that you put a seatbelt on it? I mean, I took a flight straight to the comments, because this story just baffled me. Who is the parent here, the toddler or the child? And how are you not able to restrain your toddler in a seatbelt? There were some suggestions in the comments. I wouldn't repeat, I don't have any children, so I can't say, you know, maybe give them a little, you know, cool medicine, but, you know, that may not be recommended if your child does not have the cold. As I said, I don't have no kids. Don't take my word for it. But, I mean, I've been on flights where kids seem to have, you know, not much parental control. I don't make a big deal out of it because, you know, kids deserve to fly too. But at the same time, a whole flight being rerouted because you can't control your child to get a seatbelt on it, that's very not cool. All right, guys, I got some scorpions lined up. I have a giveaway coming up before 8 a.m. So get ready to call me live in studio, 625-2095. Stick around.

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0: 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Some Secret Lovers. Good morning to all of you out there. Some Atlantic Star coming up next on your Way Back Wednesday edition.
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4: 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Of course, there's an access phrase to make you eligible, so if you call, you get through, and I say hello, you're live. You need to give me the access phrase, which is Ping Pong Bounce Into Flavor. Now I'm going to take a couple calls and see who is the best singer of the Ping Pong jingle. I'm going to play that jingle for you right now so you're reminded of the words. It's really simple. We play it all the time around these parts. So my number in studio is 625-2095. Call me and give me your best voice. Have some fun. We're going to do that Ping Pong Bounce Into Flavor jingle right now so you know what you're calling me to sing.

0: 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Give me your best rendition of that ping pong jingle. My number live in studio 625-2095 and a ping pong bar hamper is up for grabs this morning. Hello, you're live. Good morning. 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
1: All right, I'm going outside.
0: He going outside. Guys, since the 80s to 90s, 2000s, even now when you're calling the radio station, you can't have the volume up on the radio. Hello, you're live.
1: Okay, morning.
0: Good everybody. Morning. Who am I speaking to?
1: Let me start to sing this song. Ping pong, ping pong.
0: The access phrases.
1: Ping pong, bouncing flavor.
0: Correct. And what's your name?
1: Mark.
0: Mark. All right, Mark. You think you know the lyrics to the jingle for me?
1: I can't sing the whole thing.
0: I know. I hear you. I take in a couple of lines. There we go.
1: Okay, there we go. I like a couple of drinks yesterday. Excuse me. Ping pong, ping pong. Ping, ping pong, ping pong.
0: Gotta give me more than just ping pong, ping pong.
1: It was sweet and nice. I can't remember the hook line. But
0: all right, let's say the hook line.
1: Of course.
0: You just tell me I can remember the hook line.
1: Yeah, I couldn't remember the hook line.
0: Well, you could have this ping pong bonks into play, but that's the access page they give me. So that's the hook line too.
1: Okay, well, ping pong, bonks into play.
0: All right, Mark. Thanks for attempting. I have to take a couple more calls, and if I say call me back, then you are our winner, okay?
1: Okay, have a blessed day.
0: You too. All right, guys. That was Mark's rendition of the ping pong jingle. I mean, can't fault him for trying. I'll take another call, 625-2095. Maybe you can do better than Mark. Maybe you remember more than ping pong, ping pong. It's a whole 34-second jingle. There are a lot of words in there. Hello, you're live. Good morning.
2: Hi, good morning.
0: Good morning. Who am I speaking to?
2: Charlene.
0: All right. What's my access phrase?
2: Ping pong, bounce into flavor.
0: Nice. And give me your version of the jingle.
2: Ping pong, child chocolate, jump, bounce into flavor. Ping pong, everybody wants some. Roasted peanuts is the true number one. Ping pong, you better get a handful. This chocolate is so incredible. Ping pong, bounce into flavor.
0: All right, Charlene. All right. Okay, I'll take that. You stay on the line. I think you're going to be our winner this morning. You definitely remembered a lot more words than Mark and me. Is there anybody you want to take in morning too quickly?
2: Everyone who locked on tonight, guys.
0: Awesome. Well, you stay on the line. All right, guys. Congratulations to Charlene. Thank you so much to Mark for calling in and being a good sport and playing. And, of course, if you didn't win this time, don't worry. There are more chances to win the all-new ping pong ball right here on your favorite station, 95, the ultimate one. So keep listening, keep having fun, and remember, ping pong, bonks into flavor.

Good morning, I'm Keyshawn Haynes with headline news on CNC3 and the TBC Radio Network. Two economists are warning that while the planned $750 million US dollar revival of the former ArcelorMittal steel plant could be a much-needed boost, the potential risks and fine print surrounding the investment cannot be ignored. Economists Professor Patrick Watson and Dr. Jamila Harris both believe the project could generate foreign exchange, stimulate economic activity, and create employment. But they say its ultimate benefit to the country will depend heavily on the arrangements underpinning the investment. Watson, however, is particularly cautious, questioning whether the country has seen enough information to determine if the deal is as beneficial as it appears, and warns that multinational corporations ultimately pursue their own interests. Professor Watson says while he is hoping for the best, he does not want this to be, as he called, a Trojan horse. Professor Clement Imbert, who specializes in studying chemical and physical behavior of metallic elements, is questioning the country's capacity to produce vanadium just one day after the reopening of the former ArcelorMittal steel plant was announced as a potential start of a new minerals industry. The new Ibis Steel Company plans to produce and process vanadium, a critical mineral used in specialty steels and increasingly important in large-scale energy storage. But Professor Imbert says the country lacks the raw materials needed to produce vanadium independently and would likely have to import them. An investigation is currently underway to locate three firearms belonging to municipal police officers in the Port of Spain division. The guns were reportedly discovered missing during an arms check around 5 a.m. yesterday. The weapons were supposedly lodged at the Central Police Station, Port of Spain, but could not be accounted for during a check. Senior officials were reluctant to say the guns and unknown quantity of ammunition was in fact stolen. They cautioned against this narrative, stressing that it could be an administrative error. Officials speculated that the weapons could have been erroneously handed over to security personnel, but assured extensive checks were being done to ascertain when the firearms were brought to the station and who took possession of them after they were handed over. There is currently another

We had 6 minutes after the hour, 8 o'clock. Some Christopher Cross. Arthur's theme. Quintessential early 80s sound. MTV killed his career though. Amazing vocalist. I mean, this one sailing. But then the music videos happen. I didn't tell that story. That's just how it went. I mean, that's an example of video kill the radio star. Some Glass Tiger. You're now joining me. Good morning.

always love that one. The Fly's Got You Where I Want You. Before that, some Glass Tiger. The final hour of your morning reset right here on 95 The Ultimate One. Not your final hour of Way Back Wednesday. Don't panic. Don't worry. We're doing this all the way until midnight tonight. Good morning going out to Alicia on our WhatsApp chat. Good morning going out to, let's see, who is this? This is Satish. Yeah, Scorpions is a big one too. Let's see. Good morning going out to sons Ansari and Amir, their dad Imran.

Yeah, short man left me alone today. I guess he had a tough night. Maybe a case of too much fun. Good morning as well to Clinton. And let's give you a quick time check. It's now exactly 15 minutes after the hour of 8 a.m. And this time check was brought to you by Answer Bank.

0: So shouting out the crew at Kariri Locked On this morning. Hope you guys are having an amazing Wednesday so far. 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
6: What if there were no limits on your goals? 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

0: 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We put you first.
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Music again, and this year the vibes are bigger than ever. Entertainment galore with the best of Trinbago and then some. So where else could you witness Exodus sharing the stage with Super Blue? Skiffle alongside KMC Ding Dong paying tribute to the legendary Blacks. The sweet harmonies of Kootain and Freetown mix up with some Tree Canal and Boom Boom Room to send the place mad. The Prince of Pan, Joshua Regrello, performing with Mela Caribe. That's the magic of Trinbago all in one stage. 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

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The Ultimate One is the official station for the 2026 Pop Music Awards. 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

0: 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Now for today's giveaway. Really simple. Give me a call, 625-2095. I'm seeing the line lighting up already. Give me the official access phrase, Dairy Dairy, the milky milk does Java. Answer a question correctly and you can be today's winner. So let's see if somebody was paying attention to me this morning. Hello, you're live. Good morning.
1: Hi, morning. How are you?
0: I'm pretty good. Do you have my access phrase?
1: Yes. Dairy Dairy, the milky milk does Java.
0: Awesome. Now, who am I speaking to?
1: Sydney.
0: Hi, Sydney. All right. So tell me, can you give me three things that Dairy Dairy is giving away in the Dairy Dairy does Java promotion? What are the prizes?
1: Hampers.
0: Uh-huh.
1: Milk, of course.
0: Yeah, well, not quite. All right. The milk will be in the hampers.
1: Okay.
0: Two more.
1: Play sets.
0: No. You want to try another guess? Cold, hard something. No. Oh, Sydney, I'm sorry. I have to take another call. Guys, my number is 625-2095. You have to answer two questions correctly. Give me the access phrase, first of all, and then that hamper is yours. Let's see if somebody else has the correct answers for me. Hello, you're live. Good morning.
2: Oh, God, I got nervous. Hi, Dairy Dairy, the milky milk Java, does Java.
0: Okay, take your time, take a little breath, and give it to me again.
2: Dairy Dairy, the milky milk does Java.
0: Perfect. Who am I speaking to?
2: Kina? Yes.
0: Hi. Okay, so can you tell me three of the things that you're winning in this promotion?
2: Oh, gosh. Hamper, cold hard cash, and, oh, gosh, I can't remember the last one.
0: One more. A hamper, cash, and?
2: Food supplies.
0: Groceries, yes. Food supplies. Yes, that's it. Okay, I'll accept food supplies. Okay, all right. Wait, you have one more question to answer. Hold on. One more. It's two questions you have to get correctly.
2: Yes, okay.
0: Right? Let's see.
2: Poor kid.
0: Hold on. Actually, no, girl. All right, they said I can take one question from you once you answer it correctly. So you have won that hamper. Oh, my God, Kina.
2: Wow.
0: Need to pull down the volume there. We weren't ready for that, Kina. Congratulations.
2: Sorry.
0: You did say you were nervous and excited. Is there anybody you want to say good morning to?
2: Of course, my son, Don Xavier, and the boys at Sachin AC, they're going to help me right now. I'm fucked up right there waiting.
0: Awesome, awesome sauce. Well, stay on the line. Congratulations. See you and have a fantastic Java with the compliments of Dairy Dairy. She was a winner. She won herself an amazing Dairy Dairy hamper. Now her prize will be available for collection right here at the station, so she's going to stay on the line while I get some information from her. And guys, this summer, remember, Dairy Dairy does Java. You can win cash, you can win groceries, you can win hampers, you can win vouchers, you can win event passes, and so much more. Dairy Dairy, the milky milk. 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

0: And this is the type of music Way Back Wednesday was made for. Some Wild Cherry to take us to 13 and a half minutes before the top of the hour. Good morning to Sherwin. Sherwin saying this song and that $18.5 million lotto is going to kill him totally. I'm not same boat with you, Sherwin. Good morning to my mom, Locked On. Yes, Val, leave me alone in studio today. But it's okay. Some great music to keep us company. Kickstart our Way Back Wednesday. 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

Wednesday edition of your morning reset at just about 1.5 minutes away from 9 a.m. I'm almost cutting into Dana's ship today. I'm not sitting in for her today, so I'm going about to bust out of here. Sherwin sent some photos of his giant puppets. He's doing an arts and action camp out at UWE. Sherwin, morning. Those are really cool. They look tall like me. Mukajambi Danny size puppets. I don't think I'd make a pretty good puppet, though. My ventriloquist skills are pretty poor. But guys, have an amazing Wednesday. We got a pretty rich playlist lined up for you. The best of the 80s, 90s, and early 2000s, all the way until midnight tonight. So Dana's going to take over the controls, followed by Richard, then Brandon, those bros. So your Way Back Wednesday is set. Thanks so much for keeping me company. I'm DJ Danny signing out. The Vals and I will team up again tomorrow morning, 6 a.m. to do your Thursday morning edition. Halfway through the week already. So whatever you're doing, keep that dial locked right here to 95 The Ultimate One. And remember to be kind, stay awesome, and I love you guys so much. I'm out. Enjoy your day today. I'm going to leave you in the company with some Till Tuesday on this Way Back Wednesday.

I feel like that's the song that Dani has on right now as she's headed home. Take me home, country road, please. I just want to do what I have to do. Get on with my day kind of thing. Well, we are getting our day on this end. Thank you so much for choosing 95, the ultimate one. If you heard that song and then you had heard at some point before some Bryan Adams, maybe a little Scorpions or whatever, you know what day it is. I have one more for this set and I'll make it Train Meet Virginia, just because. Sweeten up the starts a little bit. I'm Dino. If you want to send a message through, it's 394-9595. Check in with me. It's like a motivational day of the week with all of the music that we love here at 951. So talk to you soon. And I mean, please enjoy. In between this, there'll be some specially chosen classic

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Hello again. It is time for Kiss Classic Hothead. And this one, I guess, is as classic as it comes. They're saying that the reemergence of the pop star is Tate McRae, but they're saying, hello, why are you reheating Britney Spears nachos? Well, listen to this one and you tell me if that's the case. This is brought to you courtesy of our friends at the Kiss Baking Company. Tell me if you hear Tate McRae.

0: actually won.
1: 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What are you talking about?
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1: 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Also, speaking about food, if you have not heard anything about this particular event, then you need to check out the dates because you're going to miss out, and it's going to be a time that, you know, you'll be having, as I told you before, other events, taking pictures and so on, and other people seeing it, or you seeing it, and you're like, oh my gosh, I should have been there. And I mean, we tell you about these things all the time. So, Oil and Music, listen, if you want to be there on Sunday, 30th of August, just get your tickets. It's the ultimate food and music festival. They're celebrating the icons, indulgent gourmet cuisine from Freebird Restaurant, Show Cafe, Olive House by Chef Chelsea Marie, Aoli, 12 by Rishi, and Chef G. So you can't have oil and you can't have music without the local favorites. So, doubles, pepper pork, sahina, Sunday lunch, bacon shark, oysters, souse, roast, corn, curry, barbecue, pigtail, pepper lamb, pilori, and oh boy, I don't know. I'm starving. My mouth is watering. But you be there. Again, Sunday, 30th of August, the day before the holiday, from 3 p.m., head to the Military Academy Corinth. You have an unforgettable afternoon of food-inclusive vibes and true Trinbago culture. 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We have so much on the lineup in terms of classics and hits. And this next one is just Trinbago, Trinbago, Trinbago. So tell me if you think otherwise when you hear it.
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La Isla Bonita, indeed. And around the times that we observe things like Emancipation and Independence Day and so on, I think about those things all the time. I'm like, who's sweeter than Trinbago? Which island better than us? I mean, we just have the source, and it just, you know, it's something that's super, super natural. It comes to us. And if you don't enjoy every bit of it right now, then what even are you doing? 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All right, so check them out. And also, right now, it's about 9:44. 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And we're going to dive right into a special segment. This one is all courtesy of BMW from LaFast Motors. 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Bro.

0: Oh boy, cannot have said it better when it comes to pretension and being desirous of attention or, you know, just vibes from just whoever outside of yourself and your private circle just for sake of saying, well, you know, I made it or whatever, then this is the song that you're thinking about. And by the way, just in case you're wondering whether Shirley Manson still feels the same way as this song that they created in however long ago, yeah, she does. Just like in March, I think I saw something about her rejecting ageist commentary. She said, I will continue to wrinkle and flub. No matter what they say about me, I will always and forever rock harder than most. And she's even like on X, she tweeted to say that she effing loves being ancient. Love nothing more than dropping the old, oh yeah, I've been doing that for over half a century. What of it? It feels so effing awesome. And I mean, to have the wonder and the thrill of being alive and being able to do what you love for that long and doing it without any inhibitions or whatever, that is amazing right there. And these are things you could think about when you're in your brand new BMW X1, because it is just the right setting for you to be comfortable, do some thinking, have a great drive. And the BMW X1 is not the only one. 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

Hot man, I can dream about you. The song that you sing, thinking about your bed. I can dream about you. You'll be back there at some point in time. It's about 7 after 10 a.m. How's your morning going so far? Let me know. I got so many lovely good mornings this morning. Thank you so much for that. 394-9595. Hit me up. Let me know what you're up to. I think we already had our usuals who are in. There are people who are making their cuppas and tuned in as per usual, and they were just checking in to make sure that we knew that we were in each other's company, and I love that. Also, we didn't get to our TNT Guardian headlines. When you pick up today's copy, you'll see some main headlines, including the economist and analyst raising some concern over potential risks with the US $750 million revival of the steel plant in Point Lisas. You'll see in our sport they're looking for support for our netball after their success at the CAC games. And also, I saw something on Palo Seco and Arima in today's paper. 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It's convenient AF. 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We flow right into a special segment. And

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You can go check out the temporary showroom at number 5 Gray Street in Port of Spain, and look out for the new state-of-the-art flagship showroom that's coming soon to Ryson Road. I feel like every time I read this to you, I feel like it's already there on Ryson Road. But if you are there at Moda and Jayco and you want to let me know exactly what's the haps on that, please feel free to message at 394-9595. Or if you just passed on Rice and Rooney like that, yeah, Dina, I think it's there. Let me know, all right? Moda and Jayco is the future of driving. The future of driving is here. 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The future of driving is here. Make sure you're still listening. We got more music, more vibes, and more 95, the ultimate one. We'll be right back.

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4: Looks like all good all around. Everyone's having a great morning. And I really, really love hearing that. If you want to brighten somebody else's day, in addition to all the great vibes that you're getting this morning, just send a message through to 394-9595. And thank you so much. I got a shout from a bonsai place. By the way, you know you can bonsai anything, right? Even his Sunday lunch, because if you keep like eating at it, it's just going to remain really tiny by the time you get to it on like Monday. But that's just me thinking about food. If you are a foodie like I am, hit me up, let me know what you're having right now. I perhaps might be thinking of having a cuppa in just a little bit. What is your choice? Do you have like a coffee? Do you have like a tea? Is it hot or cold? Are you outside and you're like, you know, I just drinking water right now? Well then, props to you. I love that so much. And if you love coffee or tea, you should be drinking. In fact, maybe three times the amount of water with this heat that we have going on right now. All right, so Ignatius, good morning. Thanks for the good vibes, and I'll be checking in on more messages soon. Have a listen to this.
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0: 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Got a special segment that's coming up in just a little bit. But before that one, I got a nice bowl of veggies sent to me. Oh boy. Well, not. I wish it was actually sent to me. It was sent to me via picture. The carrots are popping, the broccoli popping, the couscous is coosin'. You ever wondered about that? Like, those are the questions we need to ask ourselves all the time. Why is the sky blue? Like, you know, how many stars are there? Oh my gosh, all of the crazy activity that's going to be going on skywise this week. Why? And also, who added the second couscous in couscous? Why? You know, the wonders of the world never cease. I want to see your plate. I want to see your bevy. Let me know what you're up to. Send a picture to 394-9595.
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Make sure you stay listening. There's more music, more vibes on 95, the ultimate one. Here's some Semisonic, because, I mean, Semisonic. And also, end of 10 o'clock. End of the 10 o'clock hour.

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1: Every time I see this, there's certain songs and certain memories that would come up as, not vocal stems, but it would just come up as memories. So, brimful of Asher is the way that one of my friends would refer to this. And it cracks me up every single time. Might not translate entirely as how they say it, but I hear it in my mind all the time whenever I play that corner shop for you. It's a 9 after 11 a.m. our last hour together on this 951. Did you know that I had someone actually say to me recently that they broke up with an ex because he kept changing 951 and they love themselves some 80s and whatnot on a Wednesday? He did wrong. Could we have blamed it on the wine? I don't know. Actually, just for that person and that ex, how about we do a corporate wheel on this UB40? Thanks for tuning in to 95, the ultimate one.

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2: 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Lady Lava, yeah, I'm going to go in there with that one. High beam and steam, boy. All right, it's a quarter after 11 a.m. One ticket to incredible shows. One down already. And there's another one coming up on Sunday, 23rd of August at the Anchorage Shag Ramerson, talking about the 2026 Pop Music Awards Festival. 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The Ultimate One is the official station for the 2026 Pop Music Awards. There's something coming up next that will remind you why you can't let anybody get involved in your day. Tell you what is going to happen in your day and mess with your thoughts. I promise you, that's what you'll be thinking about when you hear this song.
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Hey, what did I tell you? And then the next song that's coming up after this one, oh boy, it's gonna be even better. If you're thinking about your stride not being broken, well, be ready to be rocked like a hurricane.

Oh, yes. This is a song to scream, sing, especially if you're in your car. Remember last week, or was it the week before, that there was a terrible traffic situation and you didn't know what to do with yourself and you were just like, I'm just listening to 951. Well, you know, you could kind of relive those moments, not the traffic part, but just relive the vibe of, ooh, I have nothing else to do but just be in traffic and listen to music. That's a good thing. And hello, Roma. Roma, good morning. She's saying, could you please shout out to Roma, to Crystal and Joseph from the Valencia Health Center, the dental department, please. Love you, girl. Hearts, hearts. That would be such an awkward read. If you're doing, you know, a dictation assistant, or you're doing a text-to-speech or whatever it is, or vice versa. I can't even remember right now what they call it. But anyway, if you're doing one of those and you're hearing that, it might just be a little bit robotic and weird. But fortunately for friends at the Valencia Health Center, they don't have to be robotic or weird, you know what I mean? You have a very tough job, by the way. Like, if I were you, I would be tempted to... If I were like the receptionist there or something. I think at one point in my previous life, I was a receptionist. Oh, sorry, let's call it an admin assistant or something. Are we tempted to be at the dental center saying, okay, and what time do you want that appointment? Could 2:30 be a good time? 2:30, you know, 2:30. Anyway, let me stick to my day job. It's right on to a specially chosen classic hit. Susie, good morning to you. Susie, sending some good vibes to us at 951. And speaking of good vibes, you know, we have so much sky activity tonight. I'm very excited about this. Probably why everybody's monkey glands are acting up right now. It's like meteor showers and eclipse and all kinds of craziness. A full moon, I think, is just going to be insane. Either ways, I remembered a song that I was going to play for you earlier in the week. Was it on Monday? And listen, that song is going to be played for you as a specially chosen classic hit, but it's coming up after this song, an Alan Parsons project, Games People Play.

sudden Alan Parsons Project. That was a little bit sudden how we fell off like that. But here we are. It was especially jarring as I was wearing headphones and thinking to myself, what's going on with Alan Parsons Project? Just ended just like that. Dry so. All right. Dry so doesn't have to be, by the way, your story, as you're more than likely hydrating. Right here at Princess Town is extremely warm right now. Let me know what area you're in and how it's looking for you. I know that it could be challenging, especially if you're on the road and you're thinking, how am I going to hydrate? And would I have to be like stopping off somewhere? You know, is it convenient to do that? Find your ways to hydrate. You can even, as I said, you can even eat your hydration as well, right? If you love yourself some fruit and you think to yourself, that's possibly an easier way to do that instead of, you know, chugging water, well, you know, then you have to do what you have to do, right? There was a song I wanted to play for you earlier during the week because of a movie that I watched, and I think that this one would be a really, really great throwback for you, and it would be a great Kiss classic hot hit. And this one for sure is going to take you back. I'm gonna give you a little bit of nostalgia and warning, if you scream sing it or something, it's probably going to be one of the reasons you shed a tear or two. All right, so if you remember this one, let me know. Hit me up at 394-9595. And if you remember the movie that comes from, the movie that is the soundtrack on, well, then big up your whole self. sorry, it caught me already. It's a Kiss classic hot hit. It's Bryan Adams, Everything I Do. I'm a wheel.

Hey, listen, what kind of worthless toxic relationship is that? Where you lie for them and also, you know, busting down lyrics like, there's nowhere unless you're there. Like, tell me all the lies. The first 2 weeks of a relationship be so sweet. It's just be like, oh, just lie to me. I love it. It's all about me. You'd walk the wire for me. You die for me? You want to sacrifice for me? All right, baby. I love it. Anyway, that is a very Final Kiss classic hot hit for you. And it's from the soundtrack of Robin Hood. You remember that movie? It's 1991, Robin Hood, Prince of Thieves. Robin Hood, Prince of Thieves. Yeah. And Kevin Costner has never costnered more than he's had in that movie. If you remember Bodyguard and all those things, and you know the lore of Kevin Costner, then you know that is his love of Whitney Houston and just him being just a great man in general that has blessed him with the genes to go on throughout the years looking as handsome as he always has been. All right, so maybe you want a little throwback vibe and enjoy a little Robin Hood, Prince of Thieves, and you can report back and let me know if you'd seen it in that time that it dropped. Does it still stand up in today, in this day and age? Carissa was saying here, love bombing. Love bombing. We have to come up with a different phrase for the West Indian man, because I feel like the West Indian man takes love bombing to a different level. You know what I mean? They're so irresistible. They're beautiful, charming, stylish, just full of flavor, swag, and sauce. And oh boy, there's no man like a Trini man, I tell you. And they want you to believe that. It's 20 to the top of the hour. Again, that's a Final Kiss classic hot hit. Thank you very much to our friends at the Kiss Baking Company for allowing us to enjoy that one together. It is a big tune, and I could not wait, as I remembered it on Monday, to play it for you today. So I was sitting on this for a while. I hope you enjoyed. Send me a message.

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1: All right, so I told you about all this guy activity, right? As we're talking about, you know, the first 2 weeks of any relationship. And by the way, please let your big sister, your auntie, your friend, your whoever you want to call me, let me be the first to tell you, if you've not been told before, that it takes about 2 weeks, because usually around that time when you meet somebody for the very first time, you talk incessantly for 2 weeks. You sacrifice your sleep. You're not sleeping properly. Every minute you're checking your phone, you're like, all right, okay, let me see what's going on. Let me see what she's doing. Let me see what he's saying. That sort of thing. So 2 weeks, within those 2 weeks, you should be able to assess whether this situation makes sense or not. Old heads, if you're listening in, let me know, especially if you're involved in a long-term relationship or marriage. If you want to give some advice to fledgling relationships and you heard what I just said about the 2 weeks or so, let me know if I'm on point to that. 394-9595. Anyway, nothing sweeter than those 2 weeks though. The adrenaline, the energy that you're feeling, you're like, oh my gosh, I could take all the world. I'm in love, a crushing heart. You don't know how to act. You're like the happiest you ever. You're bouncing around the office. Anyway, speaking of bouncing around the office, one thing that you might do with your new boo thing is probably Skywatch, right? There was an eclipse that happened early this morning. Trinidad and Tobago, based on, you know, how things fall, we don't usually see a lot of those things, right? So the part of totality was like Russia, Iceland, Greenland, Spain, and the Northern Hemisphere in Europe got to see like a little bit of it. And the planetary alignment that was supposed to be happening as well between today and tomorrow, you probably would be able to see lots of pictures that people would have posted with the six planets, Jupiter, Mars, Mercury, Uranus, Saturn, Neptune. They were all stretched out across an early morning arc, and also the Perseid meteor shower peak between today and tomorrow. Like, bruh, like, please, all of this activity in the sky and then some. I feel like the Earth, the universe, the planets are aligning. It's talking to us. And if you're experiencing some wacky behavior in general, or things are just going broken all of a sudden, or whatever it is, just be like, deep breathe. Things will be right at some point in time, you know what I mean? The world will keep spinning, hopefully. Hopefully. I haven't seen anything else, because we do have people, you know, shooting their rubbish onto the moon already, you know, so it's only a matter of time, you know, before Earth becomes the labas of the of our solar system. Just saying. I feel like we already are. We are the planet. I just told you this before. We are the planet that when the aliens drive past, they lock their doors. They're like, we pass in Earth. Don't forget, lock your door. All right, listen. If you are hungry, you're thinking about what to get for lunch, do make your way to Ashoka Dhaba. It's sizzling, it's mouth-watering, it's 100% Southern Asian. And it's going to be something for everybody when you go there. Go check them out. They're at Brenton Mall, C3 Center, Gulf City Mall, East Gates Mall, Valpo Plaza, Icon Plaza, Ashoka Dhaba. They're your destination for authentic Asian cuisine. We've got the final bit of music coming your way in just a little bit. But first, planning on doing some advertising? You might need this.
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Kaja Gugu, Too Shy. We got news coming up at the top of the hour. And listen, the good vibes of the music on 951 carries you throughout your day. And I do appreciate everybody who takes the time to reach out and to send good vibrations to us. Somebody said they have mycosis. They can't get enough of that guy. And also, speaking of shyness and emotions and that sort of thing, I'll share something with you in a bit. And it does stem from checking out Leo Messi's post and his, you know, just sharing about his father's passing and so on. And they love the outpouring that's been happening for him in general. So we'll talk about that in a sec before we go, right? Probably after this one.

did you see that Leo Messi says that he's unsure how much longer he'll continue to play football after his father's passing? I think that's a very real emotion, and the instincts of everyone, including people who they think are his active rivals, Cristiano Ronaldo and all of that, have been saying, you know, my condolences, big hugs, etc. Because, you know, it's something that makes you, it causes you to reckon with life, you know what I mean? It pulls different emotions and different, you know, priorities into perspective. And Leo Messi, I mean, his father has been like his agent, his confidant, his best friend, everything. And his post was, as I said, very emotive. People have been responding to it, and I think we could talk a little more about it tomorrow when I see you, and you could give me your impression of it too. I know some people say, well, you know, can you imagine, you know, he had to play under those circumstances where people thought were him, was him being mean, etc., was just him acting out as I really won't take it that far, but we'll see. 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We'll have more time when I see you again tomorrow. Leaving you to the sounds of a little bit of Bangles. This one is one of those cool tracks that, you know, once you start singing it, it just doesn't stop. But that is just how it goes. I'm Dino. Thanks for choosing 95, the ultimate one. We'll see each other soon tomorrow morning at 9 a.m. Baby Foyer. And we get news. It's up the top of the hour. Bye.

0: Good afternoon and welcome to the Midday News here on CNC3 and the TBC Radio Network. I am Bavita Gopal Chan. Thank you so much for joining us. We begin with news that a wanted murder suspect is dead following a police-involved shooting in Mathura last night. 48-year-old Hassan Johnson, also known as the H-Man, was wanted in connection with the murder of Police Constable Ramel Douglas, who was shot and killed in Kelly Village on July 28th. Police say Johnson was spotted earlier yesterday at Mora Trace, but escaped into the forest. Officers later surrounded a house where he was reportedly staying and called on him to surrender. Police say Johnson opened fire prompting officers to return fire. He was shot several times and taken to the Sangre Grande Hospital, where he died. A woman who was allegedly harboring Johnson was also detained. Now, villagers say the presence of outsiders and makeshift shacks are becoming a growing concern in their community. Lavender West MP Kareem Marcel is calling on government to immediately appoint a board of directors for the East Port of Spain Development Company. Marcel says it has been almost a year and a half since the company operated without a board. He's questioning whether the delayed signals to government's intention to shut down the company. Marcel also says almost half of the company's workforce was sent home last week. He says management told him the company has not received any government funding under the UNC-led administration. Now, at a media briefing this morning, he said the former PNM administration allocated $15 million annually to the company. He added that allocation was cut to $2 million under the UNC, but no money has been paid to date. Well, CNC3 News reached out to Housing Minister David Lee, whose ministry overlooks the company. However, he has not responded to our questions up to news time. And Prime Minister Kamala Prasad Busasa says government is committed to investing in the nation's young people. In an International Youth Day message, she says this includes investing in education, expanding opportunities, and equipping young people with the skills they need to succeed. Prasad Busasa says young people are the innovators, leaders, and change makers who will shape this country's future. She's encouraging them to believe in themselves, dream big, and work towards building a stronger and brighter nation. Well, economist Professor Roger Hossain says while the revival of the former ArcelorMittal steel plant is commendable, he's concerned about its access to gas. Professor Hossain was speaking just under 2 days after government announced that Ibis Steel Company and Vanadium Corporation will restart the Point Lisas plant. He says while there may be concerns surrounding gas, there will be real economic benefits to employees and fence-line communities in Point Lisas.
1: One of the things we have to be careful about is the timing of the gas availability that will be used in this steel and vanadium plant. And it seems to be rolling out in a way to coexist with the coming on stream of Manati, which is good. You know, it shows that the policymakers are thinking this thing through and they are planning this thing forward. And the boost it will help the local environment. It will help the Point Fortin environment, the wider Trinidad Tobago economy.
0: Meanwhile, with the United States midterm elections taking place in November, Professor Hossain says he does not see a potential Democratic win disturbing the relations with this country. Meanwhile, on the topic of police pros, Professor Hossain believes it has the ability to reinvigorate confidence in the local business sector. He says businesses have long been plagued by crime throughout the country, and if the police pros are effective, they could instill confidence in local consumers to invest and buy again. But he admits it is left to be seen whether the police pros will be a success.
1: Here it is. We have an idea on the table that can potentially help to increase the amount of police and the amount of policing in the public, as long as the Commissioner of Police and the National Security Apparatus works and helps to subdue crime via this means, people would get more confident. And if you have more confidence, you would buy more, so there would be more circulating economic activity.
0: He says the police pros are a start to other things that must be done to strengthen the country's fight against crime. And CPAP workers in Tobago have begun their transition from sanitation and landscaping into farming. Secretary of Food and Security Wayne Clark confirmed that certain units have already begun planting crops. During the budget presentation in June, Finance Secretary Fee revealed CPAP will now fall under food security as the Assembly seeks to double agriculture output. Clark Park said while some CPAP workers have not accepted the switch in job description, they have a choice to make as this is the new direction of the program.
2: The process has started, and we just started just last week that we did the first piece of planting, the back of Millshove. We did some pumpkins. We're going to return in short order to do sweet potato. And as we go across the island, we're going to continue to identify different plots for different purposes.
0: Clark declined to reveal a timeline for when all CPAP workers would be fully integrated into agriculture. Let's take a short break. Sport news on the other side.
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0: Nostalgia Kiss Classic at this time. Don't disturb this groove. This is us on a Way Back Wednesday, 9-5, the ultimate one. Coming back with Jimmy, Cliff, Howard Jones, and more. 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

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It's time for oil and music again, and this year the vibes are going to be bigger than ever. Lots of entertainment with the best of Trinbago. This is where you get a chance to witness Exeter sharing the stage with the iconic Super Blue. Skiffle alongside KMC. Ding Dong paying tribute to the legendary Blacks. The sweet harmonies of Kootane and Freetown mixed up with some Freakin' L and Boom Boom Room. The Prince of Pan, Joshua Regrallo, performing with Mila Caribe. Hey, that's the magic of Trinbago, all on one stage. The ultimate food and music festival on Sunday, August 30th, the day before the public holiday from 3 p.m. Head to the Military Academy in Corinth for an incredible food-inclusive experience packed with amazing entertainment, authentic local cuisine, and non-stop vibes. 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

Gotta love you some Train. As we kick off another hour of today's LTM Way Back Wednesday with Cyndi Lauper. 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

Hey, just in case you heard that she died, totally false. Someone started a Facebook page, R.I.P. Cyndi Lauper, and that happened on Monday. Hundreds of fans worldwide immediately started writing their messages of condolences, but the 73-year-old is still alive and kicking. Believe that. That's Way Back Wednesday. Dead or alive, a perfect fit right about now.

Gloria Estefan band, big hit for her in the 90s, and actually a very big hit back in the 70s as well. It was a big part of the whole disco movement. Turn the beat around. All right, here we go. The Way Back Wednesday edition of the LTM means you have a lot more good music on the way, including Joan Jett and the Blackhearts, Genesis, got some NXS on the way, Frankie Goes to Hollywood, and more. Just a reminder, the Southern Sales Park Super Sale is on, and the savings are big. 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
2: Of 80s on a Wednesday. It's got to be 9-5, the ultimate one.

the Bengals to kick off another hour of this Way Back Wednesday edition of the LTM. Richard Grimm in with you. Got a couple more hours of the hits coming your way, so let's not dilly-dally. Police music. Every little thing you do is magic.

0: very, very chill character, John Mayer. Your body is a wonderland. Hits of the 80s, 90s, early 2000s. We've got them for you here on 95 The Ultimate One on this way back Wednesday, a wet one. Tropical wave passing through, and we still have some more showers in the cards, so you'll want to take your umbrella with you wherever you're off to. Eyes to the sky. 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

You ought to know that hell hath no fury like a woman. No, that's it. That's just it. Hell hath no fury like a woman. Named Alanis Morissette. Out of the 90s. All right, lots more to come. John Parr, Robert Parma. We've got some 90s joints from Seal. Santana with Rob Thomas and more on the way. All right, so get ready for it. Day two of the 2026 Pop Music Awards Festival. 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

benefits the hits of the 80s, 90s, and early 2000s year after. And tell you what, we've got you covered. Way back Wednesday, 9-5, the ultimate one. Want to reach out to all of the folks who are out there listening in right now, especially those who are dealing with the rain and trying to make a day of it on the beach. Oh, man, so sorry to hear. Let's say hi to Rabbi, Shiraz, Zan, Layla, and Soraya. Hope you guys get a little ray of sunshine and get to enjoy yourselves. All right, let's do this. Last hour of today's LTM, take on AHA.

0: Asia. They were well boutou back in the day with that one. Let me tell you, Uptown, top ranking. And we're into the last hour of today's LTM on this wet way back Wednesday with the church on the way, Dire Straits, and more. Let's talk serious business. 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

0: Yeah, we wanted our MTV when they actually used to play music videos. Remember those days? Those ancient days of yore. Don't even know if MTV is still around, to be honest with you. Actually, they are. They do still have the Video Music Awards. And for 1 week, 1 week only, preceding the VMAs, that is when they play music videos. Go figure. All right, 3:30 on the nose. 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

Rocking Out with Ryan Adams as I get ready to make my way out of here. A wise man once said, Benny, Biddy, Velcro. 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DJ Dos Bros Brandon is getting ready to do his thing. The ultimate Wayback Wednesday Drive Time Show comes up after your 4 o'clock news. 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
2: 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I am Jensen Levin with headline news on CNC3 and the TBC Radio Network. In local developments, a man wanted in connection with the murder of Police Constable Romel Douglas was shot dead by police on Tuesday night in Matura. The deceased has been identified as 48-year-old Hassan Johnson and is the second man killed in relation to Douglas's murder. Police say Johnson was spotted earlier yesterday at Mora Trace but escaped into the forest. Officers later surrounded a house where he was reportedly staying and called on him to surrender. However, police say Johnson opened fire, prompting officers to return fire. He was shot several times and taken to the Sangre Grande Hospital, where he died. Douglas was given a military funeral last Thursday. He was shot dead on July 28th near Hydraulic Trace, Kelly Village in Kearney. Before he died, he managed to shoot one of his three attackers, 19-year-old Adetole Amon. To some regional news, some 140 Jamaicans are set to receive national honors and awards this year for the country's Independence Day celebrations. The recipients include Bank of Jamaica Governor Richard Biles, Minister of Energy, Transport and Telecommunications Daryl Vaz, Communications Strategist and Educator Dr. Donet Chinloy Chang, former Education Minister Maxine Henry Wilson, former National Security Minister Derek Smith, Stewart Automotive Group Chairman Diana Stewart, and Sagico Group Jamaica President and Chief Executive Officer Christopher Zaka. The seven have been appointed to the Order of Jamaica. Biles is being recognized for exceptional service in business and finance, while Vaz is receiving the honor for his exceptional contribution to public service and representational politics. And now for a look internationally. The ongoing Ebola outbreak in Congo is on track to surpass the deadliest one in history that killed over 11,000 people out of more than 28,000 cases, the World Health Organization said on Wednesday. At its current pace, it is on track to eclipse the West African Ebola outbreak of 2014 to 2016. The outbreak in eastern Congo, considered the fastest growing in history, has killed over 2,000 people out of more than 4,300 cases. The outbreak was declared on May 15th, but health authorities say sequencing showed it began months earlier in February. It is unlike most previous Ebola outbreaks because the rare Bundibugyo virus responsible for it has no approved vaccines or treatments, though efforts to address that are underway. Stay tuned for another news update at the top of the hour and for comprehensive coverage in our major newscast at 7 p.m. on CNC3 and across all digital platforms.

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Jumping right into your drive time here on your 95, the Ultimate One. It's a beautiful way back Wednesday. 15 minutes past the hour of 4 p.m. Let me say a very special thank you to the big dog, Richard Graham, who held it down from midday till the top. Here with you now, and you know the deal. We're going to be taking you all the way until 8 p.m. for your drive time with hits of the 80s and the 90s. Of course, a very special hello to each and everybody listening in, wherever you may be. It's a beautiful

beautiful way back Wednesday, and I hope you've been enjoying great music of the 80s and 90s all day long. Guys, you can pour in on the WhatsApp line, you can send your messages, you can send your shouts, send all your hellos, and I promise to keep sending these hits you know and love oh so much. We got lots more to come your way. Of course, turn your volumes all the way up and let me know where you're at right now. Where are you listening in to your Wayback Wednesday? What are you doing on the rest of this beautiful Wednesday afternoon? And make sure that you're going to be keeping us company and keeping me company. And I'll keep you company because you know what? Company is something nice. Hits of the 80s and, of course, hits of the 90s. And when we say 90s, I mean, come on. You got to love yourself some 90s. Just like this.

0: Back to the 90s right there, boy. I mean, come on, you've got to love it. You too with Hold Me, Trill Me, Kiss Me. We've got lots more just like that to come your way. Let me take a quick dive on the WhatsApp line right now. Good afternoon. It's overcast in central area at the moment. Relaxing with the doggy in a hammock right now. I mean, God, come on. Does life get any better than that? Relaxing with your doggy in the hammock. I mean, ah, boy. All the people out there who love doggies, just like myself. Good afternoon, Vijay Maharaj, that is. Hope you have an amazing afternoon and continue enjoying the great hits. Somebody letting me know, aha, take on me, set it off for them. Glad to know you're enjoying. Of course, I got lots more just like that to come your way. Good afternoon, my dear. And let me see here. Each and everyone out there at the little Amazon pet store, all locations always locked on. Good afternoon to you all. Right now, guys, cricket fans, let me speak to you for a moment. The countdown is on for the biggest party in sport, the Trinbago Knight Riders. 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

1906, Salzburg, January 27th, Wolfgang Amadeus is born. 1761, at the age of 5, Amadeus begins composing. 1773, he writes his first piano concerto. 1782, Wolfgang Amadeus Mozart marries Constance Weber. 1784, Wolfgang Amadeus Mozart becomes a Freemason. 1791, Mozart composes the Magic Flute. On December 5th of that same year, Mozart dies. 1985, Austrian rock singer Falco records

0: Keep it noses coming out to here on your 95 The Ultimate One. That right there was your classic hit, The Outfield, with Say It Isn't So. And of course, we got just lots more hits just like that to come your way.
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We're talking about the 2026 Pop Music Awards Festival. 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It's happening at the Anchorage Shagaramas. 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
2: 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I am Jens Levin with headline news on CNC3 and the TBC Radio Network. In local developments, Lavental West MP Kareem Marcel is calling on the government to immediately appoint a board of directors for the East Port of Spain Development Company. Marcel adds that almost half of the company's workforce was sent home last week. He says management told him the company has not received any government funding under the UNC-led administration, while the former PNM administration allocated $15 million annually to the company.
3: So I call on this UNC administration to appoint their board of directors to the East Port of Spain Development Company immediately. Further to which, I ask this question. Is the reason that the government have not appointed a board of East Port of Spain Development Company is because they intend to shut down this company?
2: To some regional news. Researchers and entrepreneurs across the Caribbean are testing whether black soldier fly larvae can turn food and agricultural waste into locally produced feed for poultry, livestock, and fish, reducing the region's exposure to costly imports and international supply disruptions. The insect is being explored as a potential way to reduce food waste, produce locally sourced protein for livestock and aquaculture, and strengthen the resilience of regional food systems. The wider regional challenge is underscored by the United Nations Food and Agriculture Organization data showing that 51.9% of the Caribbean population experienced moderate or severe food insecurity in 2024. According to Derek Lockpat, founder and managing director of the Circular Caribbean Company, the challenge extends beyond having enough food on supermarket shelves to ensure farmers have affordable and reliable access to the inputs needed to produce it. He said the black soldier fly could help reduce farmers being vulnerable by converting sustainable organic waste and agricultural byproducts into protein-rich biomass that can be processed into animal feed. And now for a look internationally. Spaniards were rushing to buy specialized glasses to view a rare total solar eclipse as authorities warned people flocking to rural areas to avoid anything that could spark new wildfires. Across northern and central Spain, millions of people will have some of the best views of the celestial spectacle, while part of Greenland and Iceland will witness the spectacle when the sun, moon, and earth align briefly, bringing parts of the planet into total darkness. When the moon completely covers the sun's light, it is expected to last less than 2.5 minutes, reaching its maximum duration off Ireland's west coast. Stay tuned for another news update at the top of the hour and for comprehensive coverage in our major newscast at 7 p.m. on CNC3 and across all digital platforms.
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0: back to the 90s we go on here on the 95 The Ultimate One. And so Way Back Wednesday continues. Guys, right now your time check, 15 minutes past the hour of 5 p.m. And that time check is brought to you all courtesy of our friends over at Answer Bank.
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0: hits of the 80s, hits of the 90s. There's only we could do it here on 95, the Ultimate One. Journey for you, only the young. That right there, your classic hit. And we've got lots more hits just like that to come your way.
1: I won! I actually won!
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5: 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Coming up, we've got your 6 o'clock news, and then we jump into more hits.

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2: Good evening. I am Jensen Levin with headline news on CNC3 and the TBC Radio Network. In local developments, chicken prices rose from about $5.99 in January to as much as $9.50 per pound this month. Supplies have significantly dropped, with some complaining that the birds are smaller in size. Some poultry operators say the chicken shortage is becoming a setback. Owner of St. Mary's Hatchery, Vijay Bhagwat, says the problem starts with the supply of chicks from the United States. He believes disease, poor egg quality, and record heat levels may have contributed to dwindling stocks. Customer Franklin Ramsarup also believes the recent heat wave may have impacted the supply, leading to a shortage.
3: They die out quicker because the heat is... When you hold a chicken, it's real hot, you know. So when that heat inside them and the feed, the need breeze. And the amount they have in one shed, 2 fan or 3 fan can help that.
2: To some regional news. A U.S.-led research initiative focused on strengthening flood resilience and climate adaptation in Caribbean coastal communities is bringing international expertise to the region. The University of Louisiana at Lafayette earlier this year received more than US$697,000 from the US National Science Foundation to support the international project, which aims to examine climate-related risk and develop strategies to improve the resilience of vulnerable communities and infrastructure. The project is examining how coastal communities across the Caribbean can better prepare for increasing climate risks, including flooding, through improved planning, engineering solutions, and data-driven approaches. Researchers involved in the program say collaboration among scientists, policymakers, and regional stakeholders will be critical to developing practical solutions that can support safer and more sustainable communities across the Caribbean. And now for a look internationally. Lebanon's parliament today passed a controversial general amnesty law a day after a majority of legislators voted to formally abolish the death penalty. Lawmakers who backed the bill call it a beginning to correcting past overreach by the judiciary and security agencies and help reduce prison overcrowding, but critics say it is skewed and largely benefits Sunni Islamist prisoners. The initial proposal has been debated since 2019 and has exposed tensions among the country's multitude of Islamic and Christian sects. The new law replaces the death sentence with long prison terms, reduces life sentences, and frees some convicted militants and drug dealers. It excludes rape, trafficking, corruption, terror funding, and premeditated murder, but reduces sentences for killing Lebanese troops. Some detainees will be released immediately. Stay tuned for comprehensive coverage of these stories in our major newscast at 7 p.m. on CNC3 and across all digital platforms.
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What if there were no limits on your goals? No barriers, no maybes holding you back? 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With First Citizens, the life you envision is

0: 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We put you first.
1: 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It's got to be 9-5, the ultimate one.

Tears for Fears. Everybody wants to rule the world. Also true, even to this day. I mean, come on, just, you don't believe me? 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

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Hits of the 80s, hits of the 90s, as your Way Back Wednesday continues. And you

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all the hits from the 80s and the 90s, and we got lots more to come your way as your Way Back Wednesday continues. 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Jumping right back in. Speaking of 90s, I know you're going to love this one. Some Stone Temple Pilots for you as we cruise.

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